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1: Hello, I'm Randy Hyde, pastor of Harvest Christian Fellowship in Niantic. In John 16:33, Jesus said, "In me you might have peace. In this world you shall have tribulation, but I've overcome the world." Two artists were asked to paint their idea of peace. One artist painted a rural scene with dirt roads, rich fertile fields, cows lazily chewing their cud, and butterflies floating in the air. The other artist took a more realistic approach. He painted a dark, raging storm, trees violently swaying, limbs snapping. The clouds were ominous and threatening. Zigzagging flashes of lightning sliced thunderously through the heavens. How could that be peaceful? As one looks closely, there's a cliff with a rock projecting out of it. Under the rock, in a little crevice, sat a very tiny, fragile bird peacefully resting on its nest while a raging storm devoured the world around him. You see, Jesus is the peace you've been looking for. Won't you ask him to forgive your sin and live in your heart today? For more information, see harvestcf.net.
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1: Hello, I'm Randy Hyde, pastor of Harvest Christian Fellowship in Niantic. In Luke 13:34, Jesus was saddened by those who pushed him away. 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
1: Hello, I'm Randy Hyde, pastor of Harvest Christian Fellowship in Niantic. In John 16:33, Jesus said, "In me you might have peace. In this world you shall have tribulation, but I've overcome the world." Two artists were asked to paint their idea of peace. One artist painted a rural scene with dirt roads, rich fertile fields, cows lazily chewing their cud, and butterflies floating in the air. The other artist took a more realistic approach. He painted a dark, raging storm, trees violently swaying, limbs snapping. The clouds were ominous and threatening. Zigzagging flashes of lightning sliced thunderously through the heavens. How could that be peaceful? As one looks closely, there's a cliff with a rock projecting out of it. Under the rock, in a little crevice, sat a very tiny, fragile bird peacefully resting on its nest while a raging storm devoured the world around him. You see, Jesus is the peace you've been looking for. Won't you ask him to forgive your sin and live in your heart today? For more information, see harvestcf.net.
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0: 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Think zombies and chainsaw freaks. 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
1: Hello, I'm Randy Hyde, pastor of Harvest Christian Fellowship in Niantic. In Luke 13:34, Jesus was saddened by those who pushed him away. How often God longed to gather them together as a hen gathers her chicks under her wings, but they were not willing. 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I could see it was tangled up in fishing line. My heart sunk as I saw it struggle so. 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Confused and in pain. 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

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Keep listening. 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
1: Hello, I'm Randy Hyde, pastor of Harvest Christian Fellowship in Niantic. In John 16:33, Jesus said, "In me you might have peace. In this world you shall have tribulation, but I've overcome the world." Two artists were asked to paint their idea of peace. One artist painted a rural scene with dirt roads, rich fertile fields, cows lazily chewing their cud, and butterflies floating in the air. The other artist took a more realistic approach. He painted a dark, raging storm, trees violently swaying, limbs snapping. The clouds were ominous and threatening. Zigzagging flashes of lightning sliced thunderously through the heavens. How could that be peaceful? As one looks closely, there's a cliff with a rock projecting out of it. Under the rock, in a little crevice, sat a very tiny, fragile bird peacefully resting on its nest while a raging storm devoured the world around him. You see, Jesus is the peace you've been looking for. Won't you ask him to forgive your sin and live in your heart today? For more information, see harvestcf.net.
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0: Hello, I'm Randy Hyde, pastor of Harvest Christian Fellowship in Niantic. In John 16:33, Jesus said, "In me you might have peace. In this world you shall have tribulation, but I've overcome the world." Two artists were asked to paint their idea of peace. One artist painted a rural scene with dirt roads, rich fertile fields, cows lazily chewing their cud, and butterflies floating in the air. The other artist took a more realistic approach. He painted a dark, raging storm, trees violently swaying, limbs snapping. The clouds were ominous and threatening. Zigzagging flashes of lightning sliced thunderously through the heavens. How could that be peaceful? As one looks closely, there's a cliff with a rock projecting out of it. Under the rock, in a little crevice, sat a very tiny, fragile bird peacefully resting on its nest while a raging storm devoured the world around him. You see, Jesus is the peace you've been looking for. Won't you ask him to forgive your sin and live in your heart today? For more information, see harvestcf.net.
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Hey, everyone. I have to before I went further, give a shout-out to the United Way. They had their big gala last night. This is my third year I've been to it, and it's just very elegant, very fantastic. But the main thing is to raise money for people who are hungry, and that's what we're going to be doing coming soon. And I just wanted to say, well, first of all, the Pequot Museum is gorgeous. We just had such a good time. We brought our photo booth. We do it every year, let people take like a photo in our booth, and we do that for a little bit. Dave Elder and I were there, and then they go off and have their fundraising campaign, and I get kicked out. we were unable to stay for dinner, but we do appreciate the offer. But when we do go to do our food drives, let me start by saying I get it. Price at the pump. Inflation, I mean, it's just crazy. So, I mean, like, it's hard to feed your family. But if there's something in the cabinet that you could drop off to one of our locations when they happen, that would be great. I know it's hard to even take, you know, $10 or $20 or $5 out of your wallet or pocketbook to help with something like that, even though you may want to. And that's not what we're asking for. We're asking for whatever you can do. And it will totally add up. So, in advance, I thank you. The WCTY Food Drive from our powerhouse country station, led by Shelly Martinez over there. Jimmy's on it, too, I think. They're going to be doing their food drive soon.

0: Magical song, Super Tramp. Classic Rock 98.7, WNLC. Yeah, there's some cool things going on here. Like, how about this? More tickets for A Perfect Circle and The Cult at Mohegan Sun Arena. Plenty of time to plan this night out. April 28th is when this show is coming. And people are excited about it. A winner yesterday. And, man, my wife's going to love this. She loves them. That's what we're here for. We're here to make you happy. And scared, because I also have more tickets for Dark Manor to give away coming up, too, at Classic Rock 98.7 WNLC. So, sunshine today is going to hit about 70, maybe a little higher than that, so that's pretty cool. Bad news for the Gulf, of course, the hurricane's about to touch down, and I want to talk to brides that had rain on their wedding, because on TikTok there's a million brides from that area just freaking out. A million might be an exaggeration, but there's a lot of brides. And rightfully so, freaking out. What are they going to do? They have wedding plans. You know, they plan your day, and then something like this happens on the day. But you have to figure it out and make the most of it. So I want to see what happens to people in our corner of the world and talk to you today, 860-887-7699. I am Franco, and I will be right back.
1: The centennial season continues at the Guard Arts Center in New London. 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
2: Good morning, everybody. Our recent warming trend peaked yesterday. But behind a cold front, we're not dramatically cooler to end the work week, just closer to normal for mid-October. Also, the dry stretch continues at least through the start of the weekend. Tomorrow, the weather looks great as it will be dry, clear, and cool with a calm wind. Sunday is the focus of our next big thing as we turn cloudier and eventually wet as showers become likely, connected to what will be the remnants of Isaias. With the earlier arrival of showers Sunday, Monday has trended drier. Also, beyond the holiday weekend, the outlook is dry, bright, and seasonable. In the First Alert Forecast Center at Channel 3, I'm meteorologist Scott Haney, wishing you all a great, safe, and healthy weekend.
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0: Classic Rock, 98.7 WNLC. You know, it's Pizza Friday. It's Pizza Party Friday. If you'd like to have the noisiest lunchroom where you work, send me an email, francosbigpizzaparty@gmail.com, and your name will go in the hopper. When I'm notified who won, I will notify you, and then we're off to the races with Engine 6 Pizza and WNLC. 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So it's going to be sunny and nice today. I'm good with that. Not as cold this morning as it has been over the last few mornings. A little frost on the pumpkin, I think. Was it yesterday or the day before? Seemed like it could have been a little bit of frost. And I know Scott Haney had a frost warning in effect, so you never knew when it's going to just turn. Boom. But it's going to be nice for the weekend. Maybe some rain on Sunday. They were predicting pretty dry for the whole weekend, but we could get some sky squirts on Sunday.
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0: Queen with David Bowie, classic rock, 98.7 WNLC. I love reading about the early days of David Bowie with Mark Bolan, as they really developed what became glam rock. And they had a feud, but it wasn't really a feud. I think a lot of those, they do it for entertainment. It all started, they were doing a TV show together, and I think it was Bowie who fell off the stage, and Mark Bolan mocked them for that. And then it was off to the races of, you know, it's pretty much trashing each other in the... Back then it was a trade magazine, it's not social media, right? Hey, you know, we are your home for Patriots football. This is for every game right here on WNLC. 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That's that casual sports bar atmosphere in Groton. They've been there for so long, such a staple. SAB Tree, and, of course, Willie Brew. That's in Willimantic. 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Well, I've got more details coming up on the Wolf Den and Locals Live. 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
1: 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You can go your own way. That I did. I didn't need God or anyone who hurt me. I just cut them out. There once was a wise old man who always gave the right answers to difficult questions in life. One day, a prideful young man decided to try and stump him. His plan was shrewd. He would conceal a small bird in his hands and ask, "Sir, is the bird in my hands alive or dead?" 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
7: Good morning, everybody. Our recent warming trend peaked yesterday. But behind a cold front, we're not dramatically cooler to end the work week, just closer to normal for mid-October. Also, the dry stretch continues at least through the start of the weekend. Tomorrow, the weather looks great as it will be dry, clear, and cool with a calm wind. Sunday is the focus of our next big thing as we turn cloudier and eventually wet as showers become likely, connected to what will be the remnants of Isaias. With the earlier arrival of showers Sunday, Monday has trended drier. Also, beyond the holiday weekend, the outlook is dry, bright, and seasonable. In the First Alert Forecast Center at Channel 3, I'm meteorologist Scott Haney, wishing you all a great, safe, and healthy weekend.
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1: Rumors spread around in that Texas town, by the shack outside the game. You know what I'm talking about. Just let me know if you wanna go to that whole mile on the range. They got a lot of nice girls.

I just put my headphones on, and I have them so loud, and I never really noticed it, but that's how they've been for the last 50 years on the radio, or so, give or take a couple of months. And it's funny because people say I have selective hearing, because sometimes I can hear, like George Costanza, remember, it's not, he can hear anything. And then there's other times I'm like, what? And then when my wife Kimberly, you've heard me talk about her, she'll say something, and I'll go, what? And all she does, she mocks me, she goes, what? So now Stephanie and Kat do it too. What? Yeah, it's tough living in the house with four girls, because Molly Moo's a girl. She's my good girl. All right, so we're making our way here through Friday. It looks cloudy now, but Scott Haney's calling for sunshine. Nice day today. I'm delivering pizza, as I do every Friday, with some exceptions around the holidays and stuff like that. If you'd like to get in on it, send me an email, francosbigpizzaparty@gmail.com, and we'll make you the next winner. Well, if you are made the next winner, I will notify you, and we'll do some pizza with Engine 6 and us. I have some concert tickets. I want to give those away. Why don't I do it right now? All right, give you a chance to get on it right now. 860-887-7699 is the phone number. Mohegan Sun continuing to bring in the awesome acts. 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We're going to give away. Why not right now? Okay? It's an earlier shot for you to win. 860-887-7699. 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

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Because it's friggin' good. 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

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I am Franklin Morning. Congrats to Brian in Colchester. You grab some tickets to a great show, Bohemian Sun Arena, Burger Circle at the Colt.

0: classic rock, 98.7 WNLC from my music file. Oh boy, on this day, man, oh man, in 1940, English musician and activist, one of his biggest fans, John Lennon. He was born in 1956. He formed the Quarrymen, and then of course that became the Beatles. And he is the founder and co-lead singer, of course, of the Beatles, and you know all their accolades. But this time of year always gets a little bit depressing because a month later he was gone for no reason. And I'll talk about that in December. My friend Dave Sholin was the absolute last person to interview John Lennon. He spent the day on December 8th, 1980, with John and Yoko at the Dakota, interviewing them for RKO Radio. And then when he got back to San Francisco, he heard the news on his radio station that John Lennon had been murdered. Wow. And I talk to him on my TikTok channel every year, too, about that. A couple other tidbits this morning. 22 days left till Halloween. And looking at some prices of the candy. Not good, everybody. Halloween candy has climbed 71% since 2021. A 100-piece bag of assorted Halloween candies, you know, the little ones, $16.96 if you buy it in Times Square, is going to cost you $20.80. That's about 28 cents for a piece of candy. When the little ghosts and goblins come around, try and be generous, but I know it's very difficult. That's why I love, if you have, a trunk or treat going or whatever happening for Halloween, where kids can have a safe Halloween and, it doesn't cost parents much money, you can go there and get your candy. A lot of firehouses do that. Let me know. We'll get it on the air. We'll be happy to promote it here at Classic Rock, 98.7 WNLC.
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3: Good morning, everybody. Our recent warming trend peaked yesterday, but behind a cold front, we're not dramatically cooler to end the work week, just closer to normal for mid-October. Also, the dry stretch continues at least through the start of the weekend. Tomorrow, the weather looks great as it will be dry, clear, and cool with a calm wind. Sunday is the focus of our next big thing as we turn cloudier and eventually wet as showers become likely, connected to what will be the remnants of Isaias. With the earlier arrival of showers Sunday, Monday has trended drier. Also, beyond the holiday weekend, the outlook is dry, bright, and seasonable. In the First Alert Forecast Center at Channel 3, I'm meteorologist Scott Haney, wishing you all a great, safe, and healthy weekend.
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0: 107 WNLC. Speaking of Pink Floyd, The Machine is playing tonight. They're performing at the Guard Arts Center. Man, oh man, they're a legendary Pink Floyd tribute band, and it is absolutely going to be a great show. I think there's still some tickets left. Showtime is 8 o'clock at the Guard. They range in price from $45 to $65 plus fees, so not a bad price at all. The Machine has been building a nearly 40-year legacy of honoring Pink Floyd. Current lineup features some really fine musicians, and they'll cover just about everything. And when I say everything, the set is really a mix of some of the deep tracks and some of your favorite, you know, ones that became hits and just songs that maybe you haven't heard in a long time. You know, all the Pink Floyd people will be at the Guard tonight, so enjoy it. Frank was on the radio Sunshine Now, says Scott Haney. That'll continue. Here's a tidbit I found. Better night's sleep. Here's how you do it. Get sunlight within an hour of waking up. Not possible no matter what time of year because I'm always up in the middle of the night. So that's not going to happen for me. But hopefully it can for you. Keep the wake-up time consistent on weekends. That's no problem for me. I usually sleep until about 4 a.m. on Saturday and Sunday. Drives my wife crazy. Can't really hear from me talk about her. She's a slow roll. You know, like sometimes I forget. Like, she'll come downstairs, and I'm like, and then she'll just look at me, and I go, oh, yeah, I forgot. Then the girls are the same thing. I go, like, no, don't. If you're a slow roll, make sure that the person you live with isn't, like, you know, off the wall like I am. Avoid the snooze button. I don't ever hit the snooze button. I'm up before my alarm goes off, usually. Get some movement and exercise right away and eat breakfast at a consistent time, which I'm doing right now. I'm having my yogurt. So I'm doing some of those things. How did you fare on that list?
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How about the Dark Manor? It is Dark Manor season. There's a scare at every single turn, and there's a lot of fun, okay? So here's what I'd like to do.

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1: Yeah, is it Dark Manor season, really?
0: Yeah, who is this?
1: Excellent, Sue.
0: Hi, Sue. Would you like to go?
1: Oh, my God. This is an annual tradition in our family, and I've been doing this for a decade. Absolutely.
0: All right, I've got two tickets for you to enjoy Dark Manor when they're open anytime through Halloween, okay?
1: Excellent. Do I just show up and give my name, or?
0: Well, why don't you hang on, and I'll give you all the details.
1: Okay. All right.
0: All right. Hey, Sue, thanks for having on Classic Rock, 98.7 WNLC. Okay, increase your chance of winning by going to WNLC.com and signing up to win. I am Frank with the morning. Here's some things that are trending. St. Bernard School said yesterday that the cause of the fire at the school last Friday remains unknown. When students will return to the school, which is closed for repairs and cleaning, is also unknown. Beth Carpenter's back in the news, the former New London attorney serving a life sentence for her role in the 1994 murder-for-hire plot, will not be allowed to handpick her judge who hears her bid for a new sentencing. And that came down from a Superior Court judge. Who gets to do that? Is that a thing? Where's a lawyer? That can't be a thing. If you're convicted and you're going to try and get a resentencing, you get to pick the judge? I don't think that's a thing. I did read the book about that. Turns out two friends of mine were mentioned in the book, but not by name. They were the people who called when they saw all the traffic backed up when that horrific murder for hire happened. Wow, it was back in 1994. Hey, somebody educate me. Does someone who's convicted to a life sentence when they're going for a new sentencing get to say, I'll have him. I'll have that guy because he's the one that I want. You're the one that I want? No, it's not going to happen. Lots going on here in our corner of the world. John Mayer's at Mohegan Sun tonight. Jim Spinato's Comedy Magic Show is happening at Comics, and that's a staple there. I love Jimmy. He's been around forever, and whenever I see him, he's like, how old do we know? I'm like, old. I remember walking to Crystal Mall with him when my daughter Ashley was in the little carriage. Yeah, so that was quite a long time ago. We want you to know that a couple of tidbits here. Tomorrow, Saturday, All Paws on Deck dog adoptions happening from noon to 2, and that's going to be in Niantic. You look them up for more information on that. Also, tomorrow, Legion Post 112 karaoke night from 7 to 11. Everyone is welcome, except Jimmy Lane, because he will hog the mic. If you've ever been to karaoke, no, he's welcome. If you've ever been to karaoke, when he's there, all he does is sing. And there's three types of karaoke singers. Ones that can sing, ones that can't sing and know they can't, and then there's the ones that can't sing but think they can. That's the category Jimmy is in. Well, that's some of what's trending.
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3: 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October 9th, The Machine brings the legacy of Pink Floyd to the stage. 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
9: Good morning, everybody. Our recent warming trend peaked yesterday, but behind a cold front, we're not dramatically cooler to end the work week, just closer to normal for mid-October. Also, the dry stretch continues at least through the start of the weekend. Tomorrow, the weather looks great as it will be dry, clear, and cool with a calm wind. Sunday is the focus of our next big thing as we turn cloudier and eventually wet as showers become likely, connected to what will be the remnants of Isaias. With the earlier arrival of showers Sunday, Monday has trended drier. Also, beyond the holiday weekend, the outlook is dry, bright, and seasonable. In the First Alert Forecast Center at Channel 3, I'm meteorologist Scott Haney, wishing you all a great, safe, and healthy weekend.
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0: Classic Rock 98.7 WNLC. I talked earlier this morning with some brides that had their wedding on a rainy day, and just to see how that went. And it's more than a rainy day in the Gulf, because a hurricane's about to touch ground that hasn't done that in a couple of years. And, well, there's a guy on TikTok who's keeping everybody updated, and he's just so animated, I wanted to share him with you.
1: Yo, if you in Mississippi, Alabama, or Florida, y'all please know that Hurricane Isolator is coming our way. Hurricane Isolator, whatever her name is, yeah, is coming our way. But everybody be safe. Hurricane Isolator is on the way.
0: Now, who am I to correct him? Because I'm no meteorologist. Is it Isis? Why not just Joe or Bill? You know, I think all the hurricanes should be like Bill 1, Bill 2, Bill 3, Stacy 1. I mean, just keep it easy for people like me and him.
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7: Good morning, everybody. Our recent warming trend peaked yesterday, but behind a cold front, we're not dramatically cooler to end the work week, just closer to normal for mid-October. Also, the dry stretch continues at least through the start of the weekend. Tomorrow, the weather looks great as it will be dry, clear, and cool with a calm wind. Sunday is the focus of our next big thing as we turn cloudier and eventually wet as showers become likely, connected to what will be the remnants of Isaias. With the earlier arrival of showers Sunday, Monday has trended drier. Also, beyond the holiday weekend, the outlook is dry, bright, and seasonable. In the First Alert Forecast Center at Channel 3, I'm meteorologist Scott Haney, wishing you all a great, safe, and healthy weekend.
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0: 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More brides are like lining up to tell me their horror stories about rain on their wedding day. This is Stephanie. Hi.
1: Hi. It rained on my wedding day.
0: Oh.
1: So it didn't end up being an issue at all because all right. It only rained during the ceremony while everyone was inside. And then after it was done, we came out to wet pavement and rose petals on the ground, and it was beautiful.
0: That sounds incredibly romantic.
1: I think it was good luck. We've had a really nice marriage.
0: Well, how long have you been married?
1: Over 20 years.
0: Wow. Well, keep going. Keep on rocking. If you want to join in on the convo, give me a call.
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0: 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So I was hanging out at the gala last night for the United Way at the Mashantucket Pequot Museum. I just love that facility. And man, oh man, do they know how to put on a party. Very elegant. Food was delicious from what I'm told. I know, I wasn't invited. No, actually we were. And stupid me, I took all my blazers and jackets to the cleaners at once and forgot to pick them up. So there I am, just kind of standing next to David Elder, who looked like $1 million. He's the boss here, and I'm there with no jacket, no nothing. And he's like, don't worry about it, you look great. I'm like, yeah, thanks, Dave. It doesn't matter. No, they're not here for me. But it was just such a great event. It was a big money maker for the United Way. They're going to squash hunger, and pretty soon all those campaigns will start again, and it gets harder and harder to donate. I get that, you know, with the economy and the price of everything. So we're asking when we start our campaign with the United Way, whatever you can donate is fantastic. People have stuff in their cabinet, still good, that you're not, you know, it's been there. Bring that to the food drives, whatever you can do, and you'll hear more about that coming up as we once again help the Gemma E. Moran United Way Labor Food Center.
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9: Good morning, everybody. Our recent warming trend peaked yesterday. But behind a cold front, we're not dramatically cooler to end the work week, just closer to normal for mid-October. Also, the dry stretch continues at least through the start of the weekend. Tomorrow, the weather looks great as it will be dry, clear, and cool with a calm wind. Sunday is the focus of our next big thing as we turn cloudier and eventually wet as showers become likely, connected to what will be the remnants of Isaias. With the earlier arrival of showers Sunday, Monday has trended drier. Also, beyond the holiday weekend, the outlook is dry, bright, and seasonable. In the First Alert Forecast Center at Channel 3, I'm meteorologist Scott Haney, wishing you all a great, safe, and healthy weekend.
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Off to Norwich I go today. You could be next. 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

0: Classic Rock, 98.7 WNLC. Well, the hurricane's touching down in the Gulf, and brides are all over TikTok freaking out what's going to happen to my wedding, which led us to the conversation, did it ever rain on your wedding? Beth is on the line, and it was you?
1: Well, it's a story about myself.
0: Oh, okay.
1: And it rained on my wedding day,
0: uh-huh.
1: And I waited till I was 36 years old to get married.
0: All right.
1: And it rained on my wedding day.
0: Well, that's disappointing, right?
1: It was so bad.
0: I'm sure it was.
1: Divorced in 2 years. So, I heard it was bad luck.
0: Well, maybe it was good luck. Maybe he was a jerk, and I'm sure there was sunshine on your divorce day.
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0: 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Lots going on in our area, our corner of the world this weekend. So be sure to enjoy it. Be sure to have us on for the Double Shot Weekend going on all weekend long. Angie is next. I am Franco. Thank you so much for listening. Monday morning, 6 o'clock, I'll see you on the radio.
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Earlier this week, Slash received the 2026 Les Paul Spirit Award in Hollywood. Hi, everybody. Happy Friday. I'm Angie, inside a big rock block with the Doors.

0: Def Leppard Classic Rock 98.7 WNLC. They have announced their North American Arena Tour with the Goo Goo Dolls beginning March 2nd in Pennsylvania. They do have a stop scheduled for Mohegan Sun Arena on June 25th, and tickets for general purchase go on sale next Friday. Yes, up next.
1: The centennial season continues at the Guard Arts Center in New London. October 9th, The Machine brings the legacy of Pink Floyd to the stage. They have over 30 years of extending the musical legacy of Pink Floyd, performing a diverse mix of the Floyd's extensive repertoire, complete with faithful renditions of popular hits, as well as obscure gems. On Sunday, October 11th, a family stage musical from the Jim Henson Company follows Gobo, Red, Mokey, Wembley, and Boober on a quest to find a lost stone that can bring people together, featuring puppetry from Jim Henson's Creature Shop and music from Fraggle Rock, Back to the Rock. 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

0: Nirvana on Classic Rock 98.7 WNLC. The surviving members showed up recently at the MTV VMAs to receive the Video Vanguard Award, but did not perform. Good morning. It's Friday. Feels good. Heading toward the weekend, I'm Angie. I'll kick off the Classic Rock block with ZZ Top next.
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0: Metallica on Classic Rock 98.7 WNLC, completing that big rock block. They announced on Wednesday that every show in their 24-day Life Burns Faster Sphere residency in Las Vegas will be professionally recorded and mixed for release, and they're digging deep into their catalog for their set list. 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Up next, AC/DC.
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0: 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I'm Angie Zeppelin. Coming up next to begin a classic rock block, we are Eastern Connecticut's radio home for the New England Patriots. 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

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The new album Carnival de Luz arrives on November 13th. 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

0: Wrapping up that big rock block, the Stones on Classic Rock 98.7 WNLC. Billy Idol is up next. Los Angeles has declared November 13th Billy Idol Day. After Billy and Steve Stevens are honored with a decree, they will hold an acoustic performance on the steps of City Hall. The next day, the two will be inducted into the Rock and Roll Hall of Fame.
1: Hello, I'm Randy Hyde, pastor of Harvest Christian Fellowship in Niantic. In John 16:33, Jesus said, "In me you might have peace. In this world you shall have tribulation, but I've overcome the world." Two artists were asked to paint their idea of peace. One artist painted a rural scene with dirt roads, rich fertile fields, cows lazily chewing their cud, and butterflies floating in the air. The other artist took a more realistic approach. He painted a dark, raging storm, trees violently swaying, limbs snapping. The clouds were ominous and threatening. Zigzagging flashes of lightning sliced thunderously through the heavens. How could that be peaceful? As one looks closely, there's a cliff with a rock projecting out of it. Under the rock, in a little crevice, sat a very tiny, fragile bird peacefully resting on its nest while a raging storm devoured the world around him. You see, Jesus is the peace you've been looking for. Won't you ask him to forgive your sin and live in your heart today? For more information, see harvestcf.net.
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0: Steve Miller Band, Classic Rock 98.7 WNLC. Hi, everybody. I'm Angie. Thanks for joining me as we're heading toward the weekend with Soundgarden to begin the next Classic Rock block in a couple minutes. Guitarist Kent Thayil will join Jerry Cantrell and take part in the Rock and Roll Fantasy Camp that's in Seattle December 3rd through the 6th.
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Up next, it's Aerosmith. They will come out of retirement for two shows at the Hollywood Bowl, October 29th and November 1st. And they have quite the lineup of guest artists, including Guns N' Roses, Black Crowes, Billy Idol, Sammy Hagar, Tom Morello, and more.

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0: Doors with Roadhouse Blues on Classic Rock 98.7 WNLC. I'm Angie. The weekend's almost here. There's a lot of stuff going on. Here's just a sampling. Tonight at 8, it's the Pink Floyd tribute act, The Machine, at the Guard in New London. John Mayer plays Mohegan Sun Arena tonight at 8, part of Mohegan Sun's 30th birthday festivities. Tonight at the Kate in Old Saybrook, it's The Band. Tonight through Sunday at the Earth Expo and Convention Center at Mohegan Sun, it's Tommy's Tattoo Convention. Tomorrow night, the famous Jane Band play the Brown Derby, plus spooky happenings like What Lurks Beneath Ghost Ship at Mystic Seaport Museum this weekend, and of course, the Dark Manor Haunted House. You can continue to win tickets next week. Enjoy the weekend. I think I might attend a Renaissance Fair for the first time ever. Wish me luck. Bon Jovi up next on Classic Rock 98.7 WNLC. 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

Yes, indeed. That's how we let it rip on a Flannel Friday. You're inside a big rock block with Sabbath. And a birthday shout-out, Sharon Osbourne. 74 years old today. Hello, good afternoon, and welcome. Power's back at the helm. Turn it up. It's Pearl Jam on your home for classic rock, 98.7 WNLC.

0: 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It's Powers. 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
1: 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In Luke 13:34, Jesus was saddened by those who pushed him away. 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

0: 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And we'll kick it off with the Steve Miller Band, taking the stage in New York City tonight and on Saturday at Frederick P. Rose Hall.
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0: Foo Fighters, inside a big rock block. It's Powers. Enjoying a Friday afternoon with the likes of Rats, Van Halen, and The Clash.
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0: The Mighty Led Zeppelin on your home for classic rock, 98.7 WNLC. It's Powers. How about straight up weird times? U.S. citizen was stopped at Miami Airport last weekend after officers noticed he had, quote, an unexplainable bulge in his waist. Yeah, turns out he had 10 live birds tucked in his underwear. He was charged with smuggling. Should also be charged with suffocating. What's that ye old timey expression? Birds of a feather? Well, in this case, crotch together. Yeah, no, let's move on. I wonder if TSA at Boston or Hartford International could top this story. Check that. I don't want to know. Let's move on. And celebrate with a big rock block. It's Friday afternoon. We head to the shoreline, kicking it off next.
1: The centennial season continues at the Guard Arts Center in New London. October 9th, The Machine brings the legacy of Pink Floyd to the stage. They have over 30 years of extending the musical legacy of Pink Floyd, performing a diverse mix of the Floyd's extensive repertoire, complete with faithful renditions of popular hits, as well as obscure gems. On Sunday, October 11th, a family stage musical from the Jim Henson Company follows Gobo, Red, Moki, Wembley, and Boober on a quest to find a lost stone that can bring people together, featuring puppetry from Jim Henson's Creature Shop and music from Fraggle Rock, Back to the Rock. 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

0: Trending in the news earlier this week, Jon Bon Jovi getting his own scratch-off ticket.
1: Yeah.
0: New Jersey Lottery Commission has granted the Bon Jovi scratch ticket. Now that is a whole nother level of rock star elite status. You're inside a big rock block and the doctor is in the house. 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

0: 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It's Powers. 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

0: Tickling the ivories of emotion, it's Night Ranger in your home for classic rock, 98.7 WNNC. It's Powers. 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
1: Hello, I'm Randy Hyde, pastor of Harvest Christian Fellowship in Niantic. In John 16:33, Jesus said, "In me you might have peace. In this world you shall have tribulation, but I've overcome the world." Two artists were asked to paint their idea of peace. One artist painted a rural scene with dirt roads, rich fertile fields, cows lazily chewing their cud, and butterflies floating in the air. The other artist took a more realistic approach. He painted a dark, raging storm, trees violently swaying, limbs snapping. The clouds were ominous and threatening. Zigzagging flashes of lightning sliced thunderously through the heavens. How could that be peaceful? As one looks closely, there's a cliff with a rock projecting out of it. Under the rock, in a little crevice, sat a very tiny, fragile bird peacefully resting on its nest while a raging storm devoured the world around him. You see, Jesus is the peace you've been looking for. Won't you ask him to forgive your sin and live in your heart today? For more information, see harvestcf.net.
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0: Honoring the late, great John Lennon on his birthday, it's the Beatles rocking your ride home on Classic Rock 98.7 WNLC. His powers are getting ready to bounce. Good talk. We'll see you out there. In fact, maybe we'll see you at the Richfield Playhouse in Richfield for Ann Wilson. Or maybe we'll be screaming our faces off like Nicolas Cage in the movie Face Off at Dark Manor Haunted House. 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Coming up 6 p.m., we kick off your double shot weekend. And I'll leave you with the big rock block with Rush 38 Special, The Boss, and the Eagles. 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
1: Hello, I'm Randy Hyde, pastor of Harvest Christian Fellowship in Niantic. In Luke 13:34, Jesus was saddened by those who pushed him away. How often God longed to gather them together as a hen gathers her chicks under her wings, but they were not willing. Once while walking the beach, just as the sun was rising, as the waves were crashing and the seagulls were squawking everywhere, I noticed a seagull tripping and stumbling in pain. I could see it was tangled up in fishing line. My heart sunk as I saw it struggle so. 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Sadly, the confused bird wouldn't let me. 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Confused and in pain. Every time God comes near with a whisper of love and an invitation to heal, we run away. Won't you invite Jesus into your heart to heal you of sin and pain? 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
1: Hello, I'm Randy Hyde, pastor of Harvest Christian Fellowship in Niantic. In John 16:33, Jesus said, "In me you might have peace. In this world you shall have tribulation, but I've overcome the world." Two artists were asked to paint their idea of peace. One artist painted a rural scene with dirt roads, rich fertile fields, cows lazily chewing their cud, and butterflies floating in the air. The other artist took a more realistic approach. He painted a dark, raging storm, trees violently swaying, limbs snapping. The clouds were ominous and threatening. Zigzagging flashes of lightning sliced thunderously through the heavens. How could that be peaceful? As one looks closely, there's a cliff with a rock projecting out of it. Under the rock, in a little crevice, sat a very tiny, fragile bird peacefully resting on its nest while a raging storm devoured the world around him. You see, Jesus is the peace you've been looking for. Won't you ask him to forgive your sin and live in your heart today? For more information, see harvestcf.net.
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